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I say you look so fine that I really want to make you mine. 4, 5, 6, come on and get your kicks. Now you don't

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I say you look so fine that I really want to make you mine. Come on and get your kicks. Now you don't need a

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1: Mach an und laut.
2: The sirens are screaming and the fires are howling. We're down in the valley tonight.